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more fire weather broadcasts for weather spotters. Respond to Skyline Road and 60, again, Skyline Road and 60. Possible funnel clouds that keep hitting the ground and going back up. Unconfirmed at this time. Time tone at 1908.

0: 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He said it did look like a funnel cloud.
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3: 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I'll update that.

Springfield Engine 10, fire service call 1530 East Erie Street, 1530 East Erie, the Abbey Apartments, Apartment G George 208. 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
1: Confirming how far down Skyline Road did they say?
0: It's unknown. 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

Springfield, Edmonton, turning out the Abbey Apartments, 1530 Erie Street, apartment G George 208, EMS on scene, requesting assistance with entry. 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

0: Southern West Fire Weather Broadcast. Possible tornado damage in area State Highway C is in Charles and State Highway P is in Paul, and State Highway C, Charles and P, Paul. There's a possible funnel tornado near 60th Skyline. Now getting calls about a potential tornado that dropped and hit some trees. Did take a roof off of a barn at 90 Short State Highway P is in Paul. 1917.
1: Yes, Raj. Signal Lieutenant 1.
0: What's that one going?
1: Confirm wall cloud. Last sighting was C Highway and AD.

0: Yeah. All right, Chief.
1: At my residence, if you need anything, give me a call, okay?
0: Received. We're going to be standing by at C Highway in our jurisdiction, unless requested by county for the structure damage.
1: Okay, I hadn't heard of Monroe yet, so...

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1: Unknown, we flew to active 911 for those locations. I'm calling at Forest Road and Sea Highway, monitoring the wall cloud.

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0: 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Information only. 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

wonderful morning for northeastern Webster County, 13 miles east of Marshfield, 60 mile per hour wind gusts. It'll be active until 8:45, 20 Essex.

Springfield Engine 1, Ladder 9, motor vehicle accident, Bass Pro Drive, South Campbell Avenue. Bass Pro Drive, South Campbell Avenue, female complaining of neck pain. Officer?

Reef, Bass Pro Drive and South Campbell Avenue, Bass Pro Drive, South Campbell Avenue. One patient complaining of neck and back pain, OPS 2. Also, all northbound lanes are currently blocked for law enforcement on scene.

Stratford Engine 82, showing you en route 4417 East Kanata Court, 4417 East Kanata, cross of North Cedar Ridge Avenue, Metric Pigeon, Nora 24, for female difficulty breathing. Can you mention that as well, officer?

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0: Father 9, if you guys want to check on this patient in this car, the northbound lane, we'll take the truck over here in the parking lot.
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140 Thornbrook Drive, 140 Thornbrook Drive in Christian County, cross of State Highway 125. I don't have a map book page for an 83-year-old high heart rate EMS center out up for.

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Ebenezer, showing you en route medical emergency 1705 Houston, Hilly Double A Adam, 1705 Houston, Hilly Double A Adam, crosses Farm Road 80, Mavic Page I-20 for a patient with chest pain. Officer.

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1: Chief 1, go ahead.
0: Yes, ma'am. You can show all Southern units clear of storm call. Chief 1 was the report.
1: All Southern units back in at 2057. Have a good night.
0: You as well. Thank you.
2: Radiating to her back. She's been having issues since the beginning of this month. Was feeling sick most of the month, and then Tuesday went to the doctor and had an irregular EKG. She was scheduled to go back to the hospital. 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Current vital signs, blood pressure is 154 over 96, 154 over 96. 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

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PD on scene is requesting fire regarding entry into an apartment. Ops 5.

Public Station 1, Engine 1, Rescue 1, Motor Vehicle Accident, 769 East US 60 East, in front of Penninger Chevrolet, for a two-vehicle motor vehicle accident, Ops 2.

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1: 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To a fire service call, 620 West Scott Street, Franciscan Villa. PD on scene is requesting you for entry into an apartment, possibly a female having some sort of issues inside. Ops 5.
0: Dispatch, do you have an apartment number in the building?
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For a general fire alarm, dining room, op 6,

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0: Is there a key holder in route?
2: The alarm company, they hadn't called the key holder yet. 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
3: Affirmative. 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There's no indication of any smoke or fire or anything, but they're going to need to respond to set the alarm.
2: Clear, ladder 3.

a motor vehicle accident, a maroon Honda Civic, sideways in the street, appears like it might have wrecked, male passed out in the vehicle, is unconscious, possibly intoxicated, is still inside of the vehicle. Ops 1.

0: 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Ops 4.
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0: 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For a male passed out in a maroon Honda Civic, appears like it was in an accident. It's sideways in the street. Ops 1.
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0: 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Ops 1.

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1: 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An elderly female has something wrong with her furnace and the blower won't shut off. 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

Pelican and one showing an app for the medical emergency at 1750 East Lee Street. Cross streets will be Cottonwood and Pinewood. It's going to be for a female with chest pain. Ops 4.

Springfield Division 13, medical emergency at 3960 West Billings. The apartment C is in Charles 2. Got a female unconscious, not breathing. Full response en route, ops 3.

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1: That's fair. I'm showing engine 13 and route radio only in the medical emergency at 3960 West Billings Street. It's going to be apartment C, Charles 2, a 25-year-old female who was unconscious, not breathing. They started CPR. She has woken up. It was for a possible overdose. A full response, Ops 3.

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For a caller having eye pain and double vision, off street.

Springfield Engine 4, bringing route to the medical emergency 2708 North Clayton Avenue. Unconscious subject, possible overdose. You're now saying the male has regained consciousness. Your ops channel is 3. We do have a call in for PD as well.

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1: That's the medical emergency, difficulty breathing, 2550 West Gitella Lane, cross streets of South Scenic and Southwest Avenue. It's for a patient that their son is having difficulty breathing, possible pneumonia. 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
1: Ashgrove, go ahead.
0: So it was clear on the call. Was there any entrapment with that?
1: Ashgrove, there's no known entrapment. It's for a crash notification. It's going to be 15255 West US 60, cross streets of Dade 251st Road and Farm Road 9. It was a crash notification with no contact from the driver. It's for a 2024 Chevy 1500, unknown injury. 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
0: Did you guys find anything?
1: No, sir. We made it all the way to the Dade County line. We didn't find anything. Green County deputy was removing a dead deer from the road. Don't know if that had something to do with it, but no vehicles, no patients. And apologies, we thought our dispatch would have contacted you, but you can cancel.
0: That's good. Thank you.
1: No worries. Have a good day.

Stratford Brush Truck 81, medical emergency, mile marker 90.8 westbound on I-4490_8, westbound I-44 for a patient requesting EMS covered in diesel fuel. Your optional is 3.

the medical emergency. Mile marker 90.8, westbound lanes of I-44. No cross streets listed. It's for a patient that has diesel fuel on him and is feeling lightheaded. Requesting EMS, your oxygen is 3.

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2: Chris Sharper, Battalion 83, adding to medical emergency, I-44, mile marker 90.8 westbound lane, you have channel 3.
3: Engine 12, commercial fire alarm, orange drag, 5540 North Farmer Branch Road, 5540 North Farmer Branch Road, cross street of West State Highway J, Maribel Boulevard.

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0: I'll be clearing the scene on I-44. You can show me back in service.
1: 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Is engine 81 also clear, or just you?
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Smoke alarm going off, no smoke or flames seen. Ops 5,

Engine 4, showing you en route, radio only, fire alarm 2055 North Weller Avenue, smoke alarm going off, no smoke or flames seen, Ops 5.

Highway KK in Marshfield, 1292 8 State Highway KK in Marshfield. 85-year-old male who has fallen is acting like he's in pain. Doesn't know where, doesn't know how to vocalize. 703.

Horatio Yuna, 312-928 State Highway KK, 12928 State Highway KK, and Marshall. And possible injuries due to dementia. Hard to tell exactly where. Your nearest crossroad is South White Oak Road and Ridgecrest Lane. Stand by for ambulance.

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Smoke detector. Nearest cross street is Vineyard Road, 804.

marker 108 eastbound, closest to the 108.6. The two semis, one semi rear-ended the other. They're blocking the left lane, lane. Cover unconfirmed. First on 8-11.

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1: Okay, 3-1. That's clear.

Marshfield Fire Department medical call in response to 17-year-old male fell off a ladder about 15 feet, no longer responding. First on 823.

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I'm off on scene with the two semis that collided on I-44. There is an eastbound rest area. No injuries. Patrol, they're changing information. Get back on the highway now.

Engine 13, Smoke Investigation, Nichols and West, 4 lots of black smoke, one's from south-southwest at 13 miles per hour, off 5

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1: Engine 13 showing you en route. Smoke investigation. Nichols and West. Lots of black smoke. Wind south-southwest, 13 miles per hour, ops 5.

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1: Springfield Ladder 9, medical emergency at Cambridge Resident, 2900 South Jefferson Avenue, apartment 332, resident possibly J4, ops 4.
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Caller got a message saying that there is an electrical fire. Ops 5.

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1: 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Clear, showing engine 4 en route to the building fire, 339 South Glenstone Avenue, ops 5.

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0: Yes.

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1: Good.
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0: Appreciate it. Thank you.

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Showing a smoke detection fire alarm, 917.

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1: Clear. 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

Brookline Engine 2, showing en route to the medical emergency at 1246 South Farm Road 131, cross streets of Farm Road 146 and Farm Road 142 for a 96-year-old female, feeling unwell, medical en route, op 4.

LR-161, LR-34, motor vehicle accident at US 60 State Highway 125, the westbound lanes. Two children in a black sports vehicle hit curb. Ops 2.

LR-161 and G4 showing en route to the motor vehicle accident at US 60 and State Highway 125. It's going to be westbound lanes. A female hit a curb wanting her two children checked out. She's in a black Sportage vehicle. Fox 2.

0: 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EMS requesting lift assist. Emergent, Ops 3.
1: G4 is arriving. We'll be westbound west of 125 and 60. Ops 2. One vehicle off the roadway.

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1: 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It's going to be room 11, EMS on scene requesting lift assist, Ops 3.

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0: Could you contact, I believe it's Southern Star Utilities, see if they have someone around if you're doing testing?
1: Yes, actually calling now.
2: Republic Engine 1, showing you en route to the gas emergency at 3250 East Hines Street, cross street of Franklin Avenue for pressure testing. Gas is spraying from two valves at the houses east of Ops 5.

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1: Springfield Engine 2 and Springfield Tower 2 in front of 1845 North Grant Avenue. Again, 1845 North Grant Avenue. It's a single vehicle motorcycle. It's down. The rider is conscious but is writhing in pain on the ground. I believe there were two riders on the motorcycle. We will have a full response on route, Ops Channel 1.

Tower 2. Showing Springfield Engine 2 and Springfield Tower 2, both en route to the injury motor vehicle accident at 1845 North Grant Avenue. Again, 1845 North Grant for a single vehicle motorcycle crash. Appears to be two riders, at least one of them writhing in pain on the ground. They are conscious. Full response will be en route, Ops Channel 1.

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We'll be out checking for injuries. 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

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She called his mother, who appears J4. 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
0: Just confirming that FPD is en route, and this is a confirmed J4.
1: Clear, confirmed J4, and that is affirmed that FPD is en route.
0: That's clear. Also, you can cancel EMS.
1: Clear, we'll cancel EMS.

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1: Willard, sorry, go ahead.
0: You're probably already aware. Willard Officer 1607 just let us know to pass on word that Jackson will be closed from Miller to Grand Prairie until 1330 for the parade. And then Jackson will be closed from State Highway Z Zebra to Grand Prairie until 2200 after that.
1: That's clear. Thank you.

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Again, East US 60 and South Main. It's going to be a gray pickup, possible single vehicle accident. 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

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Again, 2145 North Franklin. Caller's father's overdosed. He's currently unconscious and not breathing. Unknown what substance he's taken. We do have a full response en route, Ops Channel 3.

you're showing you en route to the medical emergency, 2145 North Franklin Avenue. My father's overdosed, unconscious and not breathing, unsure what he's taken. Caller's going to be 13 years of age. The patient's a 48-year-old male. Two doses of Narcan have been administered. A full response is en route, option of three.

Medical emergency for Willie's Station 1 at 6830 West Lone Oak Street. Again, 6830 West Lone Oak Street. For cancer patient needing medical transport. Optional 3.

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7 near the intersection of South Plaza Avenue and East Bennett Street. Again, South Plaza and East Bennett Street. Caller seeing either a car or a motorcycle on fire. We're still getting further. Option was 5.

Sprinkler Engine 7 showing you the route to the auto fire near the intersection of South Plaza Avenue and East Bennett Street. Again, South Plaza and East Bennett for either a car or a motorcycle on fire. Option 5.

This budget of Springfield and Tinsel on Main and Ops 5. Further clarification, it does appear to have been a motorcycle on fire, possibly in the yard of one of the homes on the corner. Corner stated it does appear to have gone out.

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2: Clear Engine 6, showing you an optical power alarm at the Westwood Apartments, 1131 West Battlefield Road. Again, 1131 West Battlefield Road. Apartment A, Adam 207 for a smoke alarm. Option 5.

North Palm Road 105 and West Palm Road 44. Also now showing with a crash truck, one in red as well, to Palm Road 105 and Palm Road 44. The red car down the embankment on the southbound side of the road, just south of between Palm Road 44 and Palm Road 54. Car was unable to get the vehicle to see if there was an injury. Full response in Rapids 1.

Unknown injury motor vehicle accident for Willard Station 1 at the intersection of North Farm Road 105 and West Farm Road 44. Again, North Farm Road 105 and West Farm Road 44. About 1/4 mile south of between Farm Road 44 and Farm Road 54. There's a red car on the down the embankment on the southbound side. The car was unable to get to the vehicle to check if anyone was inside or okay. Full response will be in route,

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0: Ms. Al, correct?
1: That's affirmative.
0: That's clear. Engine 2, if you come back, it'll be to your south. I'm out with our reporting party.
1: South of which road?
0: It'll be south of 44 on 105.
1: That's clear.

0: Perfect. I see you. Go ahead and stage on that side of the road.
1: Dispatch, Willard Brush 1. Willard Brush 1, go ahead.
2: Located the vehicle, it'll be at my AVO. We'll have 105 command up for investigation.
1: Okay, Willard Brush 1, 105 command. Looks like you're going to be just north of the inlet road called West Moon Valley.

0: 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There's no fire. The alarm will not reach this room.
1: Clear contact made, no fire, but alarm not wanting to reset.
0: Officer,
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0: The vehicle is unoccupied, does not appear anyone's around. You can cancel EMS if you want to update law enforcement.
1: Clear vehicle unoccupied. We'll cancel EMS and update Green County.

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1: Go ahead.
0: We're back in quarters if you need assistance.
1: I'm clear. We're stable here. There's no patient. If you could take some members over to Ladder 1 and get that repositioned with Chief 2, he'll be more than happy to help you.
0: That's good.
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1: Go ahead.
2: Green County's wondering, is there any property damage at the accident site?
1: Negative. It's off the roadway into a tree. There is no property damage.
2: That's clear.

Willard Station 1, medical emergency at 3359 State Highway AB, Adam Boy, for GI stomach issues needing transport, Hop 3.

0: Engine 1, I'm going to have Engine 2 handle that if you keep on your assignment.
1: Willard, Engine 2, go ahead.
2: Detail's enough, yeah.

Bullard Engine 2 showing you en route to a medical emergency at 3359 North State Highway AB, Adam Boy. No crossroads listed. It's going to be for GI stomach issues and male needing transport. Ops 3.

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She does have a history of bipolar, has not attempted to harm herself today. We do have a full response en route. It's going to be a 58-year-old female. Ops Channel 3.

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0: Just, I see you arriving on scene. The target address is actually going to be 529. The caller, who's the father, lives next door at 525, which is before the 529.
1: Message received, thank you.

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3: 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This is 70 fire.
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4: All right. 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

0: 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Looks like it's going to be unit B, boy.
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1: 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It's going to be Unit B boy, 83-year-old female, SpO2 below 90, history of COPD. We have medical en route. 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
1: That's clear, Battalion 1, showing en route to fire alarm at Mercy, 1235 East Cherokee Street, up 6.

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1: 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We're all accounted for.
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1: 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I have a one-story single-family dwelling. 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I'll have to connect.

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1: Company for this alarm has called back in. They are receiving another trip. They say that it's going to be zone 4 hallway.
2: Yes, ma'am. Faulty alarm.
1: That's clear, 1544.

0: 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Thank you.
1: False report. All units back in. Chief Wormuth report, 1548.

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1: Smoke in the area, Springfield Ladder 3-3080 East Cherry Street, 3080 East Cherry Street. B for smoke in the area west of the lock point. House 5.

Springville Ladder 3 and route to the smoke in the area, 3080 East Cherry Street. The crossings at East Cherry, reports of smoke from the west, winds are south at 12 miles per hour. Watch out for us.

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Off channel 2, 4 response.

Battlefield Ranger 1, showing route to the motor vehicle accident, State Highway Double F and Republic Road, FF and Republic Road. 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
0: Can you advise where the call comments are taking us? For public road, it looks like they're going in both directions.
3: Dispatch, Ladder 3. Springfield, Ladder 3. Do you have a better location? We're in the area, haven't found anything yet. They advised it was west of, one of our callers advised their fiance walked over to where the smoke was coming from and that it's a large bonfire. I could try to call back to find an address. It'd be good. Let us know on Ops 5, please.

engine one on. Engine one on scene. I have a two-car MVA. VD just showed up. I do have the northbound lanes blocked. Multiple people have patient vehicles on all four. This will be command.

0: 7, unknown problem, staging the area of South Avenue and 6th Avenue. Correction, South Street and 6th Avenue. South Street and 6th Avenue.
1: Ladder 3, apologize. Ladder 3, apologize. It's west of the complete kitchen service, which is 2962 East Street.

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1: Yes, sir. We're almost back around where we were at.

0: 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Virgil ladder three, go ahead.
1: So the correct address is 2962 East Cherry. 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

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It's for an intoxicated subject that's unconscious but breathing. I do have a full response off Channel 3.

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0: 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Battlefield PD has Henry's in route times 2.
1: That's clear. Thank you.
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1: Fringe Nate, I'm showing you on scene. 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
1: Yeah, we were just out there. They have a faulty alarm system. Is this something other than a trip like it was the first time?
0: Negative. It only shows one trip, zone 160.
1: That's clear. Management is working on it. They're trying to locate the faulty panel.
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Crossroads, West Riverbend Parkway. West Ridgeway Drive.

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Lieutenant 1 Cho Yun, record 625 East Washington Street, 625 East Washington Street. 85-year-old female with difficulty breathing. Your nearest cross street is C Street and White Oak Drive. 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

showing all units around to the house fire at 2924 West Village Lane, 2924 West Village Lane, showing cross streets of Village Drive. Cars are basically everybody's outside of the house. House is filling up with smoke, smells like burning plastic. 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

Lincoln, this is the ride on me. It's going to be a single-story residential structure, nothing showing. Village Command. Next new unit. Come up to assist with an investigation.

0: 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All other units incoming, level 1 stage upon your arrival.
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